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0: 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For today's show, please note our new studio number, 877-265-5992. That is 877-265-5992. We would also appreciate if you could turn off your radio and speaker when calling us to minimize disturbance. Once again, anyone who calls in today will be entered into a raffle, and you can win a pair of Cine Lounge movie tickets or coupons to restaurants. Okay, Gautam, what is our topic this week?
2: All right, so as you guys know, 2026 and like I also heard 2027 is going to be a great year for movies. So there is going to be a movie coming out called The Mandalorian and Grogu. So it's a Star Wars movie, you know, which is one of the most anticipated Star Wars projects in years. From Jedi and Sith to Bounty Hunters and like Baby Yoda, Star Wars has become one of the biggest movie franchises of all time. Today, we'll test your knowledge on the galaxy far, far away and see how much of a Star Wars fan you guys really are. So, Sahana, what's our first question?
3: So, the first question on the floor is, what is Grogu most commonly called by fans? Again, what is Grogu most commonly called by fans? Your options are A, Little Jedi, B, Baby Yoda, C, Tiny Master, or D, Young Skywalker. Again, what is Grogu most commonly called by fans? A, Little Jedi, B, Baby Yoda, C, Tiny Master, or D, Young Skywalker. If you have your answer, please call our studio number 877-265-5992. Again, 877-265-5992. So are any of you guys watching the new Star Wars movie coming out?
2: I'm going to try to watch it for sure.
3: Yeah, me too.
1: To be honest, I do not watch Star Wars.
0: Yeah, me neither. But honestly, I might get into it after hearing...
2: Big red flag, bro. Big red flag. Never watched Star Wars. It's the biggest red flag I've ever heard in my whole life.
0: I just never found interest in it. But I don't know. Maybe I'll get
2: even
0: into it.
2: Even bigger red flag.
1: It looks like we have
4: Hello.
3: A caller. Hi, welcome to Potticello. What's your name?
4: My name is Piyush.
3: Hi, Piyush. Thank you so much for calling. What's your answer?
4: Baby Yoda.
3: Yep, that is correct. Thank you so much for your answer. And do you personally like Star Wars? Do you follow it?
4: A little bit.
3: Okay, cool, cool. Do you have a favorite character, or is it just like a side passion kind of thing?
4: I love the Baby Yoda and the in general characters.
3: Cool, cool. Thank you so much for calling.
4: Thank you.
3: Thank you, bye.
4: Bye.
0: Once again, the question on the floor is, what is Grogu more commonly called by fans? And it looks like we have a caller.
3: Hi, welcome to Podcello. What's your name?
5: Eva and the Turbo.
3: Can you repeat that, please?
5: Eva and a Turbo.
3: Oh, hi, Eva and a Turbo. Thank you so much for calling. What's your answers?
5: B, Baby Yoda.
3: Okay, thank you so much. And do you watch Star Wars? Do you follow it?
5: Not that much, but I've seen a few clips.
3: Cool, cool. Thank you so much for calling.
1: Thank you, guys.
3: Bye.
5: Bye.
2: You know, Star Wars is... It's crazy, like, a guy created a story about Star Wars, and, you know, we have an upcoming question on this, but... The Star Wars sold for so much money, and like,
3: and it's still going. That's
2: yeah. And the person, I'm not gonna say, cause I'm not gonna say who the person was, because this is another question. But like, he was so sad after selling it. He sold it to Disney.
3: Wait, what?
2: I know, it's because it's all the work that he put into, and like, he put a lot of love into it, and then now he's giving it to someone else, you know?
3: Oh.
2: And he didn't want to turn down, like, I guess, life-changing money.
1: Yeah. Okay, we're going to move on to the second question. So the second question is, what is the name of the famous weapon used by Jedi? A, plasma blade, B, star saber, C, lightsaber, or D, laser sword. Once again, the question is, what is the name of the famous weapon used by Jedi? A, plasma blade, B, star saber, C, lightsaber, or D, laser sword. And make sure to call 877-265-5992 to give your answer. Once again, the number to call is 877-265-5992.
0: And the answer to the first question was indeed B, Baby Yoda. And even though his real name is Grogu, fans around the world immediately nicknamed him Baby Yoda when he first appeared in The Mandalorian in 2019. And the character quickly became one of the most popular parts of the Star Wars franchise.
1: It looks like we have a caller for the second question. Hi, welcome to Pastella. What's your name?
6: My name is Shrestha.
1: Hi, Shrestha. So what is your answer for the second question? What is the most common famous weapon used by the Jedi?
6: My answer is the lightsaber.
1: Lightsaber? Okay. And I was wondering if you could, if you were to live with one person as a roommate from the Star Wars franchise, who would you pick?
6: Probably Baby Yoda.
1: Baby Yoda?
3: Mm-hmm.
1: That's a good answer.
6: Yeah.
1: And I was wondering, do you, like, keep up with the Star Wars franchise? Or, like, do you watch the movies?
6: I watched all of them, but I'm not, like, a huge fan.
1: Mm-hmm. That's fair, though. Well, thank you so much for calling, Shrestha. We'll let you know if you won.
6: Okay, bye.
1: Bye.
3: Thank you.
1: Okay, so the question once again is, what is the name of the famous weapon used by the Jedi? A, plasma blade, B, star saber, C, lightsaber, or D, laser sword? Oh, it looks like we have a caller. Hi, welcome to Pashella. What's your name?
7: My name is Anant Kaushal.
1: Could you repeat that again?
7: Anant Kaushal.
1: Uh-huh. Okay, hi. So, what is your answer to the question?
7: Lightsaber.
1: Lightsaber? Okay. And I was wondering, who is your favorite Star Wars character?
7: Yoda.
2: You said Yoda. I agree with Yoda, dude.
1: Yeah.
2: I agree with you, right?
1: Well, thank you so much for calling. We'll let you know if you got the question correct.
3: Thank you.
6: Bye.
1: Bye.
8: Bye. You know, if you got the question correct.
2: Seems like we heard. Who was that?
3: Echo ourselves.
1: Yeah, echo. Okay, so now I'm going to give the answer to the second question. And the answer is C, lightsaber. So lightsabers are one of the most iconic weapons in movie history and are strongly connected to the Jedi Order. And different colors often symbolize different Jedi paths and personalities. Hey, that's kind of interesting. Like, what do the colors mean? I know there's like blue, green. Is there a red? I'm pretty sure.
0: I think so, yeah.
3: Yeah, probably.
1: I didn't know they symbolized different paths.
0: That's pretty cool. I never realized how, like, Star Wars explains all these different types of things. So, yeah. And we're going to move on to the next question. So, the next question is, who created Star Wars? A, Steven Spielberg, B, George Lucas, or C, James Cameron? Once again, the question is, who created Star Wars? A, Steven Spielberg, B, George Lucas, or C, James Cameron? Make sure to call 877-265-5992. Once again, 877-265-5992 to give your answer. Did you guys know that in the movies, they used recycled household objects to, like, do props and settings? Like, I think they used potatoes for the asteroids in one of the movies.
1: Potatoes?
0: Yeah.
3: That's actually so cool.
0: Yeah. And it looks like we have a caller. Hi, welcome to Pathshala. What's your name?
9: Hi, my name is Shrestha again.
0: Hi, Shrestha. So what's your answer for this question?
9: My answer is George Lucas.
0: George Lucas? That's a good answer. I have a question for you. What's the best lightsaber color?
9: I think blue.
2: I agree.
0: I blue too.
3: Me too. Yeah.
0: And also, if you had the option, would you want to live in the Star Wars universe with all the cool characters?
9: I don't think so. I think I'll stick to living
0: here. Yeah. Anyways, thank you so much for answering. We'll let you know if you're correct.
9: Bye.
2: You know, they filming the Star Wars movie, they used a lot of perspectives. Like, they used, like, a mini figure of the Millennium Falcon to film all their, like, space flying scenes and everything. And yes, they did actually use potatoes for the meteorite.
0: That's cool. Looks like we have a caller. Hi, welcome to Pathshala. What's your name?
10: Swaran Adwait.
0: Swaran Adwait? Hi, guys. So what's your answer for this question?
11: George Lucas.
0: That's a good answer. And I have a question for you. Which is your favorite Star Wars movie of all time, if you guys watch it?
12: The Ben, the Darth Vader,
11: Darth Vader, Dice.
0: And also, which character do you think has the coolest costume?
2: Also Darth Vader.
0: Yeah. Well, thank you so much for calling. We'll let you know if you're correct.
3: Thank you. Bye.
9: Thank you.
0: Okay, we're going to give the answer for that question. So the answer for who created Star Wars is B, George Lucas. And George Lucas created Star Wars in 1977, and the franchise has since expanded into movies, shows, games, books, and theme park attractions worldwide.
2: That's crazy. Imagine starting a franchise and it going so far.
0: Yeah, I'd be so happy.
2: I'd be so proud to see all that work that I put in.
0: Hi, welcome to Pathshala. What's your name?
13: I'm Kasha.
0: Hi, Anna. Okay, so we gave the answer for the previous question, but do you want to answer the next question?
13: Yeah.
0: Okay.
2: All right, everyone. So, question four, and this is for everyone. How much did George Lucas sell his ownership of the Star Wars series for? Again, how much did George Lucas sell his ownership of the Star Wars series for? Option A, $400 million. Option B, $3.2 billion. Option C, $4.05 billion. Be sure to call 877-265-5992 to put your answer in today. 877-265-5992. All right, Anand Kosho, what is the answer?
13: $4.05 billion in cash.
2: In cash?
3: Damn.
2: Gosh. Dang, $4.5 billion in cash. I don't even think that would fit in my house. Maybe.
1: Yeah, that would definitely not fit.
2: You got $4.05 billion in cash. I mean,
1: that's crazy.
2: Thank you so much for your answer. So, what is your favorite George Lucas movie?
3: Hello?
13: I don't know.
0: I don't know.
3: That's okay.
2: All right. Thank you so much for your answer.
1: We'll let you know.
0: Bye.
2: Alright, guys, be sure to call 877-265-5992 for your answer in today.
10: Hello, hey, for the pollution?
2: What's your name? Hi, Swara.
11: Swara
2: Nadwait. Hi, Swara Nadwait. So, what is your answer to question number four?
11: C4.05.
2: I hear something happening.
11: C4.05.
2: All right, so C4.05 billion. It's not cash, so don't worry. all right. Thank you so much for your answer. So
11: thank you.
2: Yeah. Bye bye.
11: Bye.
1: And also, guys, don't forget that like parents can also participate in this trivia too. It's not just limited to kids.
3: Yeah.
2: Hello, welcome to Podstella. What's your name?
14: Bye. And also, guys, don't forget that parents can also participate in this trivia too. It's not just limited to kids.
3: Yeah.
2: All right, so it seems like they are having some technical difficulties right now. I mean, what would you guys do, Sahana? What would you guys do with, let's say, everyone's been saying 4.05 billion, so what would you do with that kind of money?
3: Okay, some would definitely go to charity. Some would go for, like, retirement fund.
2: Bro does not need retirement fund anymore with 4.05 billion.
1: Yeah, you're, like, chilling at this point.
2: Retirement fund is crazy.
3: I don't know what else to do. I don't know what to do with that kind of money.
2: I would just make it all. Like, bro, if I got that in cash, like the other kid said, dude, it's over.
3: Yo, I would still imagine with it.
2: Be able to... Bro, the banks are gonna love me because I'm giving them a lot of cash.
0: Yeah, 4 billion is so much.
2: Four billion, bro. That would probably take up all the space in my house.
3: Hey, don't forget the 0.05.
2: 0.05. You can have the 0.05. It's fine.
3: Thank you.
2: Anytime. I got you.
1: Okay, so what is the next question, Sahana?
3: Okay, wait, so the
2: before
3: next.
2: Before we announce the next question, the answer to question four is. C, 4.05 billion. So George Lucas sold his ownership of the Lucasfilm, which included mainly Star Wars, for 4.05 billion in 2012 to Walt Disney.
3: Damn. Okay, so question number five is, The Mandalorian and Grogu is scheduled to become what
15: this message
3: major-
15: has been transcribed. Oh. One moment while I notify...
1: I've never heard of that. First time.
3: Okay.
1: That.
3: Okay, forget that ever happened. The Mandalorian and Grogu is scheduled to become what major milestone for Star Wars? A, the first animated Star Wars movie. B, the first Star Wars movie released after a long theatrical break. C, the final Star Wars movie ever. Or D, the first movie without Jedi. Again, The Mandalorian and Grogu is scheduled to become what major milestone for Star Wars? A, the first animated Star Wars movie. B, the first Star Wars movie released after a long theatrical break. C, the final Star Wars movie ever. Or D, the first movie without Jedi. If you have your answer, please call our studio number 877-265-5992. 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
0: Would you guys want to live in the Star Wars universe? I feel like I wouldn't survive.
3: Probably not. No. That would freak me out.
2: Bro, I don't want my planet getting vaporized in 3 seconds without me knowing.
1: Right. Yeah, same. I think I'm just going to stick to going to school.
2: See, now that's where it gets, becomes a question. Is school better or is Star Wars world better?
3: Star Wars.
1: Star Wars is like life and death here. School is not.
2: So like, there's a lot of adrenaline and it sounds very fun.
1: I mean, I'll probably get like scared to death thinking if I'm gonna die or not.
3: I probably won't get to sleep, bro.
0: Okay, once again, the question on the floor is, The Mandalorian and Grogu is scheduled to become what major milestone for Star Wars? A, the first animated Star Wars movie. B, the first Star Wars movie released ever, a long theatrical break. C, the final Star Wars movie ever. Or D, the first movie without Jedi. 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
3: 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And thank you so much for everybody who participated and tuned in today. Hope you guys all have a great day. Signing off, this is Sahana Bairi.
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5: 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I'm live on a Bali 92.3. If you have any questions, do give us a call on Bali also. But today, we are going to talk about five chapters, 5 minutes each, city by city, real numbers from this week, no estimates, no guesswork, the real market right now. Before we go city by city, right, like four forces are shaping everything you are about to hear. Understand this four, and every number I give you today will make a complete sense. The first one is the AI wealth boom. What is happening in a Bay Area right now because of artificial intelligence is something I have not seen in almost few years of this business. AI companies are paying employees compensation packages that are simply staggering. We are talking about like almost $1 million bonuses, stock options worth multiple millions vesting right now. And where does that money come from or go first? Real estate. Homes in San Francisco getting 30, 40 offers, selling hundreds of thousands over little price or a list price, and cash buyers, no contingencies, fixer-uppers flying off the shelf. And you know, Sunnyvale, where many of these AI employees want to live, has a market action index of 91 right now. That is one of the hottest readings I've seen in this entire market. Fremont also is like climbing every way. The ripple effect hits all of us. When AI money floods San Francisco, those buyers who get priced out come to Fremont. When Fremont fills up, they push to Dublin and San Ramon. When Dublin tightens, they go to Livermore. The wave does not stay in one zip code. It moves like an entire Bay Area corridor. And right now, it's moving fast. Now, here's the other side of the same story, right? And this is where it gets real for a lot of families in our community. Over 150,000 tech workers across America have lost their job in 2026 alone. Right here in the Bay Area, Meta is like planning for 8,000 globally or like next week. 200 of these jobs right here. Burlingame and Sunnyvale gone by end of the May. And Amazon Bay Area cuts like almost happening this month. Western Digital and SanDisk, they sold their entire Fremont campus and cut jobs in San Jose. These are not numbers on a screen. These are our neighbors. These are families in Fremont, Sunnyvale and San Jose who woke up a morning with a severance package and mortgage payment. And the question they're asking right now is, do I sell my home? Do I hold on? Do I rent it out and move somewhere more affordable? Do I refinance? If that is someone you know, please call me. Today I'm live on a Bali 92.3, 877 Bali 92, the Bali 92 number, 877 Bali 92. These are exactly the conversations I'm here for. So one on one side, AI engineers with $1 million bonuses buying homes in cash. On the other side, Meta and Amazon employees with the pink slips wondering what to do with their mortgage. Same area, same week. Two completely different conversations. And both of them need a trusted real estate and mortgage advisor right now, right? That's where I can help them out. And one more, the K-shaped market, force three. This first two forces together are creating what economists call the K-shaped market. One group going up, one group coming down at the same time. Luxury neighborhoods, AI zip codes, top school districts, or like prices up to 13 to 15% year over year. And one more is like affordable neighborhoods, condo or heavy areas, outer suburbs, prices flat or like falling. If somebody had bought a condo 4 years back, if they're trying to sell, they're losing their money right now. The middle, where most of our community lives, getting squeezed from both the directions, high and low, like basically where some of middle people are like getting squeezed, right? This is why you cannot just say the Bay Area is up or down. It depends completely on which side of the K you are on, right? And I'm going to show you exactly where each city sits on that K today, right now. And one more force, the lock-in trap. 77% of California homeowners have a mortgage rate under 5%. Which I've talked several times, today's rate for a new buyer is almost 5.5%, right? If you sell your home and buy another one at the same price, your monthly payment goes up roughly 11%. For example, somebody had bought it in Newark for 1.3, and if they're paying rates below 3%, if they sell it and if they want to buy for 1.3 million again, look about the monthly payments, it's almost doubles. So what do homeowners do? Like, that's why we bought it for a lower price. They stay, they renovate, they add an ADU, they do anything except sell. And that keeps the inventory critically low across every city we are covering today. But if somebody bought it with an arm rates, I think we bought 4 years, 5 years back, 6 years back. Now in 1 year, everything starts changing. So that's what I was telling you, four forces. AI wealth boom, tech layoff wave, and very, very important, K-shaped split and lock-in trap. Now, like, let us go city by city comparison. Dear listeners, myself, Realtor Nagaraj Anaya, I'm live on a Bali 92.3. We are talking about the Bay Area real estate, where I talked about the four forces, AI wealth boom, tech layoff wave, K-shaped split, and a lock-in trap. Right. So now let's talk about a city by city comparison. First, let me start with the Alameda County. Homes for so many of our Bali radio listeners. Let me start at the county level and drill down to the cities now. Median list price in Alameda right now, $1,199,000. Market action index is 54. And this is strong, like kind of a seller's market, depending on the which action index you're looking at. 54 is still is a good number. Inventory right now, 1,133 homes across the entire county. That is 1,133 homes across the entire county. Price reductions are like 20% of active listings. Price reductions are 20% of active listings. And median, if somebody lives in Alameda right now, wait for 21 days. It doesn't sell very fast. Now, where is the number I want you to pay attention? Average days, median days was 21 days, but average days on the market is 62, but median is 21, which I told you. That gap tells you everything. Correctly priced homes to sell in 3 weeks, overpriced homes sit for 2 months and drag that average way up, right? If you're basically anything more than 3 weeks, if the home is sitting, it's for sure you can't go more than list price, right? If your home is sitting right now, it is not the market that is a problem. It is a price, full stop, that's all. It's because you need to go revisit your home prices, or otherwise maybe you can remove it from the listing, come back maybe next year, depending on how the this year goes in, right? The four price tiers in Alameda County right now, right, is like basically sells within a, basically it sells is like 2 million, if it's in a top quarter, 2,095,000, 4 beds, 3 baths, 2,748 square footage, and selling in 21 days. Upper quarter, like 1,399,000, 4 beds, 3 baths, 1,940 square foot, selling in 20 days. Lower quarter, right, 900 something around, 3 beds, 2 baths, 1,576 square foot, sells in 14 days. That's what I was telling you. The fastest year in the entire county. If your home is like basically lower square footage, it sells very fast because it's under 1.3, 1.4 million, which I told you. The bottom quarter, like 675,000, 3 bed, 2 baths, 1,139 square footage, right? That sits around 40 days because that might be in a condos and other thing. The sweet spot, I was telling you, sweet spot, like around 900,000 to 1 million or 1.2 million. That is the most competitive tier in all of the Alameda County. If your budget is there, come pre-approved, come ready, and do not make low-ball offers. Last week, in reason I was talking about the four price tiers, right? Because last week in Newark, which was like listed for 1.2 million, we put an offer for 1.2 million. But the house gets a 5 to 6 offers and sells way more than the 1.2. And the listing agent says our offer, like with the 1.2 million, was the lowest price. Means that is because it's a low tiers, because low tiers is where number of buyers are more and it sells very fast. Now, Fremont specifically, Fremont median list price this week, 1,699,000, right? Around close to 1.6. Market action index right now, 63. If you had looked around almost Alameda County, which I talked about, was roughly around 52, but Fremont alone in Alameda, right, is 63. And it went up from 62 last month. The market is like getting stronger, not weaker. Inventory in overall full Fremont was close to like only 122 homes in the entire city. Now let's talk about Fremont four tiers this week. Top 2,399,000, right? Close to a 2 million or more. Mission San Jose corridor, 4 bed, 2,372 square footage, 21 days. Upper like is like 1,800,000 around. 4 bed, 1,865, selling in 7 days. I was able to sell one house in Mission San Jose, which was listed for 3.4, but it sold for a 3 million cash only. Cash only, right? Lower, like 1,599,000, 4 bed, roughly 28 days. It sits 28 days. Bottom, like 1,299,000, 3 bed. That sells very, very fast. Fremont market action is, like I told you, around 62, and it is called America's happiest city right now. Happiest city, number one, 7 years in running, is getting hotter every single week. If you're waiting for a Fremont to soften, the weekly numbers say the opposite is happening in Fremont. Last week, when one of my clients got into a contract, this house was listed for 1.3, but we were able to get it for 1.25. Reason we were able to get it to a little bit lesser price because of the location sometimes, right? Even based on the location, you were able to get it for a lower price because if the house is next to a freeway or like if it's house next to the electric poles, right? That time we were able to get it for a list below the list price. That's where we were able to get it for 1.25, 50,000 lesser. Listeners, myself, Realtor Nagaraj Anaya, I'm live on a Bali 92.3. Let me take a quick break and come back and talk about the what's happening on the other cities in Alameda and other places.
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5: 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So, we talked about in the Alameda County, couple of cities, we talked about Fremont and how the Alameda is performing. And we talked about the Fremont. Now, let's talk about the Oakland. I have to give the honest picture right now. Like, Oakland home values dropped more than 11% over the past year. Right now, tied for the worst housing market decline in the entire United States. But Rock Ridge, Temescal, Montclair, those neighborhoods still getting a multiple offers. Oakland is not one market. It is a 10 neighborhoods with a 10 different realities. Downtown condos, struggling hard, but established family neighborhoods with a character and yields holding up. For investors with a 7 to 10 year horizon, 7 to 10 year horizon, right? Oakland at this prices, this close to San Francisco, is a long-term upside. But you need to be surgical about which neighborhood and which property type. If you have any questions, call me and we can talk about a specific conversation. Now let's talk about the A-word, the most underrated city in the corridor, median around 799,700 to 800, right? Shifting towards a balanced homes, taking longer to sell, which means you're a buyer that have a more time and more room to negotiate than anywhere else in Alameda County right now. Why? Bar taxes, good schools, tech corridor commute, right? Under 800,000, if your family has been priced out in Fremont, A-word is a conversation to be having right now, A-word. Because A-word may be a good place if you want to commit to Berkeley. Maybe your kids got into your Berkeley colleges, are planning to get into it. Maybe A-word or even the Newark Union Cities. I know it's a bit higher, Newark and Union Cities. But if you're priced out, look for A-word for the plans, right? Now let's talk about the Santa Clara County. This is where the AI money lives, and the numbers prove it, and that's a number prove it. Median list price in Santa Clara County this week, Santa Clara, one median list price is 1,800,000, right? 1,800,000. Market action index, Fremont's were 62, but Santa Clara, Santa Clara County right now, market action, Santa Clara County I'm talking about, market action index was 58. Strong sellers market. Inventory only 691 homes for the entire county. Price reductions are just 11%. Median days are 21 days. Compared to Alameda County, same median days 21, but Santa Clara has 40% less inventory. That was I was telling you. 40% less inventory right now, and half the price reductions. Santa Clara sellers have more leverage right now. More leverage, that's all. Okay, 4 tiers Santa Clara County are like, top is 4,395,000, around close to 4 million. 5 beds, 3,292 square footage, quarter to half acre, like 21 days, like Los Altos Hills, Monte Serena, AI money there. Cash buyers and upper around 2,200,000, like 4 beds, 2,119 square footage, just a 14 days. Lower are like 1 million. Even the lower in Santa Clara counties are like 1.6 million roughly around. And like 4 beds, 1,835 square footage, 28 days. Most negotiable tier in the country right now. Bottom, 1,100,000. 3 beds, 1,400. But both the top 3 million tier, right, and the 1.1 around, the market is firing at the top and entry level simultaneously. Now Sunnyvale, and this is the most important number in today's entire entire market, right? Sunnyvale median list price this week, was telling you, 2,499,000, 2.4 million right now. And marketing action index for complete Sunnyvale is 91. Let me put that in one perspective. Anything above 30 is a seller's market. Above 60 is a strong. Above 80 is extremely hot. Sunnyvale at 91 is the hottest market action index in the entire Bay Area right now. It was 98 last month. Maybe this might be hottest in complete US right now. So it came down a bit down, but it is still on a fire. Only 54 homes available in all of Sunnyvale. Price per square footage 1000 to like one minimum is 1000, but it might go to more than 1300 also. Median days right now is a 14 days, right? 7 days to sell in a bottom tier of a Sunnyvale. Do you think it's 7 days? It just goes. Why Sunnyvale is hot? Apple 10 minutes away, Google 15 minutes, LinkedIn, AMD, all within a short drive. And every AI employee wants a short commute and a good school district just lands in Sunnyvale first. Because they might be priced out in a Cupertino, other places around. Sunnyvale is the next. Sunnyvale is the next. So San Jose is the entry point in Silicon Valley. If you're priced out in Sunnyvale, Santa Clara, Mountain View, other places, right? San Jose is the entry point in the Silicon Valley. San Jose is the most diverse market in the Santa Clara County. Homes from 1.1 million to 1.2 million like South San Jose. And Cambrian might be a little bit higher, all the way to 2.4 million plus in Alameda Valley and Silver Creek. Silver Creek right now. Silver Creek and Alameda. Silver Creek is more of towards the Evergreen side, right? Last week I was helping out one client. We are trying to put an offer for 2.4 million in Evergreen right now. But this house was listed for 2.35 million and more than 10 buyers came in there. More than 10 buyers came in for an open house, you know. Correctly priced homes in good school districts move in like 14 to 21 days. Overpriced homes in San Jose sitting on 60 to 90 days. That's why know your neighborhood. Price accordingly. For the first time buyers in Santa Clara County, condos and townhouses in San Jose, Milpitas and Santa Clara City in the 700 to 900 or maybe close to $1 million. Build equity, step up in 3 to 5 years. I walked so many families who just started with 700 to 800,000 because you're pricing out. Correct. Now, since we talked about Santa Clara County, now let's move to like maybe we can talk about the San Francisco, which we already talked about so many times. Comeback king. San Francisco is the comeback king, I can tell you, because everybody thought wrote off San Francisco, but how it's bounced back, we have talked so much, so many times. What changed? AI companies moved in, new generation of high earning employees who want to live in a San Francisco, not commute. And they hit a market with almost like no new supply. Demand came back first. Prices went up fast. That is the San Francisco story right now. I was told you so many times. San Francisco, after San Francisco, let's talk about San Ramon and Dublin also. San Ramon median around 1.5 million. Two weeks back, one house was listed for close to 1.5 million, lower than anybody else there. That's three floor homes. But that home got multiple offers and sold within one week. They didn't even wait for the offer date. It all depends on the what's the price. Correctly home prices. Priced homes in Gal Ranch, Windermere, and even the Dot T Valley is still going in 9 days. Still getting a multiple offers. The 11% drop is coming off the 21 to 22 peak, which we talked about. The most overrated peak we have, overrated market we have ever seen. This is a normalization, not a collapse, I told you. It's not a collapse, not a crash. And the Bishop Ranch factor, right? In San Ramon, largest employer bases includes a Chevron and major tech companies. When those companies hire, San Ramon booms. When they freeze a head count, and we have seen tech layoffs this year, San Ramon feels it. watch that employment news because it moves this market directly also. Entry point in San Ramon, South San Ramon and Duarte Hills, and homes in the good price sells very fast. Most affordable door into top tier like Contra Costa school district, right? Dublin also, the school premium, lot of people goes because of the school premium in the Dublin. So one more thing is like, look at the first question is, a lot of people ask me, should I wait for prices to drop? It all depends on what you want to do, right? Like, do you want to buy now? Because right now is a very good time for the buyers if somebody wants to jump in. I talked about how the Alameda County shaped up, how the Santa Clara County is shaping up. If somebody is waiting for a long time, this is the right time for them to buy. Right time to buy. And I have a few

0: a communication sale, if somebody is looking for a 1.2 million, not roughly 1.2, around 1.1 million, two floors is a good thing about this community. This house is a corner unit again. I think all the houses right now, all the townhouses what I have right now is a corner unit. Wow. Three townhouses, all of the corner units. One is priced at around lower as 750K in Union City. This is around 1.1 million in a communication city. But it's a two floors alone. Three bed, three bath, wonderful 1,800 square footage. And one more I told you, Sunnyvale also, Castle Terrace. And I have a single family home in right now. I have a single family coming soon. If you're interested to talk about, if you want to know more about this listing also, do call me also. This is closely at 2.4 million in a Fremont. Very good schools for a 2.4 million. If you would like to know more about this, do give me a call. I can share you more information. If you have any questions on the topics what we discussed today and would like to know more about all these counties or cities, have conversations, whichever the tier you fit in, do give me a call. I'm always happy to help you. 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Thank you.
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Yes, DJ Tilu will be in the house. 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I'll announce the lucky winners towards the end of the show around 2:45, 2:50-ish. Oka chinna commercial break and we will be right back.

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